Would you cry if you saw me crying? Would you save my soul tonight?

0: 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Cause I'm so fucking fabulous.
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Yeah, check it out one time. You know it's for real. Been trash from PR on your set. Getting biz, come on.

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2: 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Are you gonna all

Let's do things you always wanted. Have some fun and live your life. Help me waste a day and find a place that we can face to face. Let me show you around my hood. It's bad meaning bad, like bad meaning good. When it comes to rules,

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1: Hello, it's me. I was wondering if after all these years you'd like to meet to go over everything.